0: heard of companies or people that will decorate your home Halloween-y so you don't have to, and then they'll come and get the stuff after?
1: I have actually never thought to do this, but it's brilliant.
0: Well, especially because storing a lot of the Halloween stuff is the most annoying part because it's big. Like I used to have a coffin that I would put on the front yard. Just storing a coffin takes up like a third of the room a car does.
1: Think of those people that have those massive 7 foot tall skeletons.
0: Exactly. Where do you put that? So
1: apparently they take so long to put together. That's why people have them up all year long and they just put like Valentine stuff on them, a Christmas outfit, because it's so much work to take it down.
0: This is why these companies make a whole bunch of sense. Think about it. There might be somebody here that does it.

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2: That's why you see people that have six TVs set up in their living room. This is the exact reason.
1: Yeah. MLB playoffs have fired up. CFL season's really exciting right now as teams get ready for the playoffs.
2: NHL season has fired up.
1: NFL's rolling. It's too much.
2: Table tennis.
1: Is that on right now? I don't. Probably.
2: Probably.

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1: A lot of people are going to be heading to the movie theater this weekend to see Dakota Johnson.
2: In Vanity.
1: Not Vanity.
2: Yeah.
1: It's called Verity.
2: Okay.
1: Dakota Johnson, Anne Hathaway, and Josh Hartnett.
2: Oh, she was in Vanity Fair talking about it.
1: You mean Vanity Fair?
2: Oh, this is all way too confusing.
1: Oh, maybe they were in Variety. Anyway, Verity, lot of excitement around this film as the book was a bestseller.
2: Yeah, that's what they're saying in Vanity Fair.
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1: I think we got to bring back well, well, well.
2: Oh, I overheard you say that to somebody you met recently, but you've known them like online for quite some time.
1: But when we finally met in person,
2: you went well, well, well. And I was like, man, I want to get a well, well, well at me.
1: It is an honor for someone to look at you and go, well, well, well.
2: It's right up there with look who it is.
1: What's the rest of that sentence again? Well, well, well, look what the cat dragged in.
2: Oh, no, I don't like that.
1: Okay, let's just start off with well, well, well. That's your homework today. Say it to someone that you're excited to see and just watch how pumped they are.

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0: Tinder has unveiled a new feature. I don't know if I'm using it. I just read about this, okay?
1: Okay.
0: It's called the Group Hangout, allowing three or more users to connect with other groups through shared real-life activities. 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They rolled it out in Australia first, and people really seem to enjoy it.
1: I mean, if it's a way to make friends, bond over being single, go out together, meet people in real life, yeah. I kind of like this.
0: My only concern would be if two people started to get a little flirty. And everybody else is just in the room while it's happening.
1: And you're like, this wasn't the game plan.
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0: You're

0: is time for recommend something where we recommend something. 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
1: Yeah, and I shed a lot of hair too. So it just makes sense. You know, you have guests coming over, you just get rid of the blankets. You got a fresh couch.
0: Plus, they're comfy to sit on.
1: Yeah.
0: And I've realized why I like them so much. So this is what I'm recommending. When you're laying on the couch and you want a blanket, you're laying on one so you can just kind of roll into it.
1: You can cocoon yourself in.
0: You don't even have to get up to get a blanket anymore. This is perfect.
1: I mean, you will be covered in dog hair after, but at least you'll be warm.

0: with Ryder and Lisa.
1: Ever since the New York Times top 100 TV series of the 21st century came out, I'm trying my best to watch some of them that are in the top 10. Here's the thing. It's very overwhelming as someone with a busy schedule. I'm finding myself putting on episodes of three different shows.
2: Yeah.
1: So I'm watching 30 Rock while I'm also trying to watch The Sopranos, and I keep getting the characters mixed up.
2: Of those two shows?
1: Okay, well, maybe that's a bit of a stretch, but you know what I mean.

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2: What? 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
1: No, not your actual mother.
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2: Okay.
1: Yeah, if you don't know anything about plants, that sounded like elder abuse. 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
1: So I'm going out with my girlfriends tonight, and people keep asking us what the occasion is. Any guesses?
2: You're making something up.
1: Not necessarily.
2: Okay.
1: But my one friend went thrifting the other day and found a really good faux fur jacket. So that's why we're going out.
2: That's the best reason I've ever heard.
1: This is our new thing.
2: Yeah.
1: When we thrift something awesome, we then plan around said item.
2: Yeah.
1: Highly recommend.
2: Go and celebrate.
1: We're going to go have a martini.

0: study shows that fewer adults are hosting gatherings at their homes than ever before.
1: The problem is Thanksgiving is a lot cheaper if you just eat a hungry man to yourself.
0: That's true.
1: A frozen dish that you can find at your local grocery store.
0: I was going to say, I wonder how much of this actually does come down to grocery prices. I bought a brisket a couple days ago for a bunch of my buddies that are coming over for the weekend. It was $175. They used to be like $60.
1: So when people come over, are you going to be like, hey, can you e-transfer me $10?
0: 10?
2: Let's go. Let's kick off the night. After work, after hours.
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0: It sounds like Diddy's actually living it up in jail.
1: I think we all saw this coming. When you have the money to do it, I mean, look at Martha Stewart. She went away to jail, but then we find out after she was hosting parties,
0: yeah,
1: getting other inmates to learn how to make wreaths.
0: So they're saying that Diddy is able to drink Hennessy,
1: what?
0: Scroll Instagram,
1: no,
0: on a contraband cell phone, and he even has fellow inmates cooking meals, cleaning his room, scrubbing his shower, and even giving him massages. This sounds awesome. I kind of want to go to jail, I think.

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1: The Oilers and Canucks have put up 27 goals against each other in two games.
2: I know that some people are looking at this like it's ridiculous and that the goalies are bad and we don't know what to expect. It's kind of exciting.
1: Oh, for sure. But it feels like those are football scores.
2: Yeah, wait. No? What league are we talking about? Yeah.

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0: play back the top 10 from this week, the 1st in October, from a year when a golden goal was scored by a Sid Crosby. 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The top one may surprise you. 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
2: 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Wind, rain, freezing temperatures, and soon, snow. 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
1: One last party at the square before the season wraps up. Oktoberfest is happening October 9th and 10th from 4 till 7 p.m. at the courts at the square, giving you one more reason to come hang out before the space closes for the season. The Cure will be serving German-themed drinks, including German beer and mocktails, while the Frying Deutschmann will have German-inspired food and pretzels on hand. There'll also be German-inspired drinking games, games for all ages, music and contests throughout both evenings. Come down and enjoy the square while you still can.
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0: clothing at a street stall in Barbados as a child, came to America to audition for Jay-Z, who had just taken over as president and CEO of Def Jam Records, and L.A. Reid, who after hearing her sing, said do not let her leave the building without signing a deal, which she did. An instant success, that one from 5 years into her career. Only Girl in the World, Rihanna, was song number 9. She'll be back a little later on. It's the Weekend Playback, counting down the top 10 from this very week and weekend in 2010. October already. The highlight of the year for most Canadians is coming up in a bit. A year again when so many great films dropped. The King's Speech picked up Film of the Year at the Oscars. Iron Man 2 dropped along with Shrek Forever after Inception. This one finished the year as highest grossing.
1: I just need to know how to get out of here.
2: There is no way out. Just kidding. Door's right over there.
0: Toy Story 3 bringing in over $1 billion as the biggest grossing movie of the year. On the telly, I was glued to Breaking Bad, but there were several other great shows. Lost, The Walking Dead, Kiefer Sutherland's 24, Game of Thrones, Modern Family going into its second season, Dexter rolling along with Big Bang Theory. No wonder I ate so much popcorn in 2010. But for most of us, this was the moment of the year.
3: On the ice with the Ginlop.
0: Yes, the golden goal, Sid Crosby, like it was yesterday, the 2010 Winter Olympics in my hometown, Vancouver, the U.S. and Canada into the gold medal men's hockey game. It went to overtime. Sid Crosby taking a pass from Jerome Iginla, scoring from a bad angle. My head mark is still in the old home's ceiling after leaping off the couch. Okay, hang on. We get to the rest of the top 8 songs for the week, along with our playback power track. We are counting down the top 10 from this very week in 2010 on the Weekend Playback.
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0: This weekend, we'll play back the top 10 from this week, the first in October, from a year when a golden goal was scored by a Sid Crosby. It was another banner year for film. The top one may surprise you. Power track, A Story of Perseverance, and our number one from an artist who had the top song in Canada for the year and who now has a Canadian tie-in. 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

0: collabs this week, that is certainly one of them. Eminem and Rihanna, Love the Way You Lie, song number 4 this week, counting down the top 10. From this, the first weekend in October 2010, it's the Weekend Playback. That, by the way, Eminem's biggest selling single, a song that went to number 1 in dozens of countries. Great song. It's had close to 6 billion streams. Yes, that was Megan Fox. In the video, it is found on Eminem's 7th studio album titled Recovery. Okay, if that was number 4, it's time for this.
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0: Every week we search for the song that tells a story. This week it's about perseverance on the Power Track. This artist started his career by acting in plays at the age of 9, then singing on cruise ships, which led to some big production starring roles in plays. He auditioned for American Idol in 09, which saw him as the runner-up. He didn't let that hold him back. Fronted the rock band Queen on tour through 2014-2015. He dropped a lot of his own solo work as well. He can sing and is still active. No tours lined up

this week showing you don't have to win the competition. You just need to keep on pushing through with whatever opportunities you get. Adam Lambert's What Do You Want From Me? Our playback power track.

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1: My wife is so afraid of wasps. 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And I always say, just stay calm. 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But pumping her gas? No, she can do that. 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I can't do it. Sorry.
0: The party doesn't end here. For more shenanigans, find Mark and Jess.

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0: how this happens, who knows? A Tennessee death row inmate, her name is Krista Pike, was taken to hospital after an attempt to execute her by not one, but two lethal injections failed. This was the first woman that was going to be put to death in the state in 200 years, and it didn't work twice. They might want to take another 200-year break, I think. So she did lose consciousness, but she still had a heartbeat and was audibly snoring. What? Again, how does that even happen? And so they provided life-saving measures, even though they were trying to take her life, in the hospital. You know, at that point, she survives not one but two lethal injections. You might as well give her the keys and say, hey, you know what? Let yourself out. You're good to go free.
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0: Back when I was in high school in the mid 2000s, if you had a car that sounded like this, you were so cool, man. I wanted my car to sound like that. It was the best. Especially because when I was in high school, Fast and the Furious Tokyo Drift came out. So, yeah. But now, when I hear a car like that, which I did last night laying in bed, this person was revving their engine way too loud. And I just wanted to open the window and be like, hey, keep it down. Some of us have to work early in the morning.
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1: A little while ago, I was talking about loud cars and how I used to think they were cool. The ones with like the really loud mufflers, like the fart cans. I used to thought they were really cool, and then now they're a little too loud for me. If I have a loud car, I want it to be like a muscle car, you know, the real deep throttle. Anyway, then I mentioned how Fast and the Furious Tokyo Drift came out when I was in high school. That was a really good one. The first few of the series, they were good, and then it's just gotten too much. But anyway, I remember, and maybe you did this too, you would go to a Fast and Furious movie in theaters, and then when you left, because you just watched 2 hours of cars flying around and drifting and stuff, you did that when you were leaving the movie theater, coming out of the galaxy on Rochdale, drifting like I'm Dominic Toretto.

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0: I just randomly came across a list of things that are banned in space, like bread. Can't take it into space with you, as if any of these will matter to us. We're not going to space. But yeah, bread, because of, you know, the crumbs, and then they start floating around. They can get into the astronauts' eyes and whatnot. So they say no bread. Carbonated drinks as well. Microgravity stops carbon dioxide from separating from liquid, causing painful digestion issues, which you don't want that. Salt and pepper. Yeah, that makes sense. Traditional ice cream, it's too messy and requires continuous freezing. And then also, NASA prohibits alcohol. So what if one day we do have to abandon Earth and go live in outer space? And they tell us when we're packing up, no bread, no ice cream, no alcohol. What's the point of life then?
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1: I was just thinking about this because last night I got into a foot race with my oldest, who is 3.5 years old. Actually, more than 3.5. That doesn't matter. Anyway, got into a foot race twice and let him win both times. You gotta let him win. You can't beat him at this age, can you? And then I was thinking, okay, well, what do the professionals say as far as, you know, throwing things like that and games and letting kids win and whatnot? And here's what I figured out. Ages 2 to 3, keep games light and fun to build early confidence. So at this stage, you want to let them win. Ages like 4 to 5, experts suggest letting go of artificial wins around this age. So you can kind of, you know, start beating them. Maybe not all the time, but you got to let them know, you know. Sometimes you're going to lose. That's life. And then ages 6 and up, that's when you go. That's go time. So when my kids hit age 6 and say we're playing basketball, I'm going to be like Shaquille O'Neal blocking all their shots. I might even goaltend, and they don't know that rule, so they won't be able to call me on it.
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He was performing a DJ set at Omnia in Vegas, and his longtime girlfriend Nikki Hall was on stage, and he's doing his thing, and then all of a sudden he gets down on one knee and she's shocked. So I'm guessing this was a complete surprise to her. Gets down on one knee, of course,

0: has their phones out too, recording this. But you know what really caught my eye? Because I haven't seen or heard of Pauly D in a long time. It's his hair, man. How much hair gel does that guy go through monthly? Because it is not nothing could move that. A fighter jet could fly a foot over his head, that hair would not move.
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0: minimum wage got a bump here in the province yesterday. And yesterday afternoon, Stacey and Joel asked, what was minimum wage when you got your first job? Do you remember? I do. And funny enough, I actually have a picture of my first ever pay stub. It was in 2006, and my first ever job was at the Brick on North Albert. And I'm just looking here. By the way, total deductions, $14.55, CPP and EI. If I had that for deductions now, man, would life be real good. Anyway, my total earnings for my first ever paycheck in 2006, $311.02. With the deductions, obviously a little less than that, but not too much. And at the time, minimum wage was $7.55. And I still remember when I got that paycheck, I remember thinking, I am gonna be on the Forbes list this year of richest people in the world. I felt like I could buy anything with that money.
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0: I took my dog to the vet the other day and almost fought the vet. 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But the vet did say that my dog was slightly overweight. I said, how dare you call my sweet girl slightly overweight? She's big boned. And they sent a report card after, and in there, it also said that she was slightly overweight. I mean, I think it's probably because we have a baby who throws food all over the ground, and she's our vacuum. That's a great vacuum to have. She just takes care of everything. I shouldn't say that. She's very picky, actually. Very picky. She lived on her own for the first 6 months of her life, but if our kid throws cucumber on the ground, no thanks. 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
1: Sean Diddy Combs has been placed in solitary confinement following an NBC News report on his VIP lifestyle inside the prison. So he was sent to prison last October, and since then, he has spent thousands of dollars each month to bring his high-end lifestyle to prison. So apparently he has had no trouble acquiring contraband items such as cell phones, premium liquor, including Hennessy. He also pays, get this, several inmates who cook special meals for him, which I don't know what those meals would be in prison. I don't think they'd be that special, but they cook special meals for him, clean the toilet and shower areas before he uses them. He gets his laundry done for him. They make his bed, and they even give him massages. Oh boy. Old habits die hard.
0: The party doesn't end here. For more shenanigans, find Mark and

my wife clothing shamed me over the weekend. So I... She wasn't that mean about it. I'm being dramatic. But I went upstairs after getting dressed, and I felt like the t-shirt I was wearing was a little tight. Put on a few dad pounds, you know what I mean? So I said to her, is this shirt a little bit too tight, too small? She said, no, but those shorts are. Okay, I don't recall asking, but please explain. And she said, yeah, those shorts are a little tight. The style isn't, you know, tight shorts or skinny jeans or anything like that anymore. The style is more baggy. I guess I'll go change. I don't recall asking. Actually, I did ask, so we'll give her that. But I went downstairs and immediately took the shorts off and threw them into a donation pile. Put a different pair on. And then I'm pretty sure, I think this was after this happened. I don't think it was before, but

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1: Some bad grammar, an incorrect street name, and a voice crack are all part of this week's weekly whoopsies, among others. Here we go. I used to thought they were really cool, and then now, coming out of the galaxy on Rochdale, drifting like I'm Dominic Toretto. Yesterday, some Regina firefighters were, the 20-kilometer-an-hour, the 20-kilometer stretch. Families and public officials attended the unveiling ceremony, including Lieutenant Governor Bernadette McIntyre. Ceremony. The riders can clinch into the weekend 17 on Saturday, 19. And sunny on Sunday.
3: 3, 2, 1. What's up, guys? 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
3: One last party at the square before the season wraps up. 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
1: Me not working hard. Yeah, right, picture that with a Kodak. Or better yet, go to Times Square, take a picture of me with a Kodak. Took my life from negative to positive, I just want y'all to know that. And tonight, let's enjoy life.